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And in the hustle and bustle, no sunshine appears.

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Everyone's got something that they long for still. 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

cleanse my heart so they can see the best in you. 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Imperial rain came down to crown me. 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Imperial rain came down to crown me. Imperial rain came down to crown me. 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

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Card games and heart games, I said let's play, I should know better. My boy ain't my boy, but I call him that.

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